Radio. Samo hitovi. 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

Never thought that you was like this. I took the tag off and made you priceless. I just spent a half a meal on a chandelier. Now you try and cut me off like a light switch. Try and stay in Ali. Saying that you need some time to breathe.

Cypher think you're sexy. Come sexy, girl. You're so sexy. I want you to come show me.